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2: 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We are getting reports of explosions coming from the garage and glass exploding.
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1: 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If they need a Westfield apparatus, respond to Cicero, start 383.
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1: 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She advised that her service engineer was already en route

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1: 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It's going to be a defensive attack for now.
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1: Stroke back. Battalion 302, gas has been shut off.
2: Gas shut off, 209.

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0: Control from Battalion 302.
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0: Fan exposure on the Bravo side starting to cook. Okay, we're having water supply issues on the ladder. 74's engine, go ahead and come on up here. We're going to use you as attack.

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1: 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Are you good on water now?
3: It's too much pressure. 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
4: 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We got water now.

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2: 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On scene, 10 minutes.
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0: This red line, I believe, is line one from ladder 3.1 to Lost Tractor. It's from Jackson's truck.
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1: We've cleared the house. We're checking the attic space now.

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1: 1040 and 1000 frogs leap all clear for extension and have been checked and they're all clear for extension. 2029.

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1: 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Just want everybody to be aware of that gable over the garage is leaning forward.

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0: 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I've got a 5-story hotel. Looks like we've got evacuation in progress. We're the first engine, Officer 303.
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1: 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Ladder and engine 73 are coming down Burger Boulevard now.

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1: Go ahead.
0: We're on scene. Got a one-story large commercial structure. We've got nothing showing from the exterior. It does look like we've got strobes going off. We'll be at the front door. Have command to be investigating on 301.
1: Okay, engine 46, we'll see a large one-story commercial. Nothing showing. Two showing strobes. We'll be investigating 2206.

0: 46 from 10, 04, you got a rip here on the backside.
1: Okay. 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
0: Negative, he just went through the back door. I assume he's heading towards you. He was waving at us. Went inside.

Information units on 301, this is a vacant building. Our alarm panel is showing a duct detector, and we are with maintenance.

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1: 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EDO 309, information, CPR is in progress.
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0: 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I'll give you back the ops channel as well.
1: 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Other can disregard 2211.

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Vehicle versus pedestrian, motorcycle or bike. Bridgewater Road, Cross Street Wayside Road, 92, Adam. Timeout 22:21.

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0: 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We're on scene with the patient. 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
0: Control Engine 392, caller stated that he went to go grab his car, and when he returned, the Porsche had left the scene, so advise PD for that.
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Timeout, 0050.

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0: 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She advised that she felt dizzy and did hit her head on the driveway.
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ambulance 371, engine 373, injured person as a result of a fall, 16719 Lowell Drive, cross of Stony Creek Road and Woodland Drive, 73, Adam, timeout 421.

Engine 341. Medic 341. Sick person. 12,493 Clark Street. Cross of Carmel, GDN, and City Center Drive. 41 David. Timeout 422.

Ladder 373, lift assist, 1461 South 16th Street, cross of Woodland Drive and Stony Creek Road, 73 Adam, timeout 6:18.

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Medic, 394. Difficulty breathing. 11,851 Cumberland Road, number 703. At Hamilton Trace of Fishers. Cross off, Charts Drive, and Exit 5, Parkway, East, 121st Street, 94 Frank. Timeout, 6:59.

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Goldfinger, 9. Cross of, Tiffin, Purple, and Dead End, 81. Oi, timeout, 722.

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Engine, 321. Cardiac arrest, 15A, Bayswater Lane, cross off Dead End, and Casco Bay Circle, 21 Adam. Timeout, 7:57.

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Ladder 372. Injured person as a result of a fall. 1667 Sheridan Road, number 15. At the lodge at Harbor Manor, cross of Stone Harbor Drive and Whitcomb Place, 72 John. Timeout 808.

0: 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Engine, 3A1. Difficulty breathing, 17,307. Strike to Maple Street, number 212. Cross of Canyon Maple Court and Big Leaf Maple Way, Wendover Avenue, 81 Paul. Timeout, 8:10.
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Engine 345. Ladder 341. Battalion 304. Safety 304. Commercial alarm. 1077 3rd Avenue Southwest. 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Cross of Rail Drive and West Carmel Drive. 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Timeout 830.

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Engine 392, ladder 392, commercial alarm, 11775 Brooks School Road, at Extra Space Storage, cross of Campbell Boulevard and East 116th Street, 92 Nora, timeout 834.

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Battalion 307. Commercial alarm. 14752 Cyan Avenue. Cross off Navy Road and dead end. Respond on Ops 301. 73 Lincoln. Timeout 859.

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Cross of Centenary Drive and Hilldale Drive. 43 Charles. Timeout 901.

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0: It's engine 76 on scene, three-story apartment complex. Nothing showing from the exterior. We do have strobes that appear to be evacuation in progress. We'll be investigating.
1: Engine 376 on scene, two-story apartment complex. Update showing exterior strobes. We have investigating 907.

0: engine 73 from ladder 73. 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
1: 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Smoke detector.
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0: 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Do you want just the medic or engine as well?
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Engine 371. Chest pain. 912 Watermead Drive. 71 David. Timeout 920.

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Heart problems. 374 Oxbridge Lane, cross of Atwell Place and Windham Path. 41 Adam. Timeout 921.

Ladder 392, Medic 391, Seizure 11,640, Brooks School Road, at 21st Amendment Liquors, cross of East 116th Street and Hamel Boulevard, 92 Mary, timeout 9:26.

EDO 309, seizure, 11,640, Brooks School Road, at 21st Amendment Litters, cross of East 116th Street and Campbell Boulevard, 92 Mary, timeout, 9:29.

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Commercial alarm, 12301 Cumberland Road, cross off Giovanni's Avenato Drive and exit 5 Parkway East, 121st Street, 95 Queen. Timeout, 954.

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Ladder 372. Unconscious or fainting. 6618 Rushing River. Cross of Rocky Beach Drive and Angel Falls Drive. 72 David. 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
0: 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And if possible,

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Medic 391. Sick person. 8594 East 116th Street. Number 212. At the depot. Cross of Manship Lane and Fisher's Center Drive. Timeout 10:35.

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Medic 397. Chest pain. 12,260 Sweet Creek Trail. Cross off Rising Sun Way Treasure Trail and Running Springs Road 95. John. Timeout 10:37.

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Ladder, 393. Medic, 391. Sick person, 6747, Cherry Laurel Lane, cross off Cherry Blossom Drive West and Cherry Blossom Drive East, 93 Charles. Timeout, 11:13.

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Ladder 373. Engine 371. Medic 377. Ambulance 371. Engine 397. EDO 307. Battalion 307. Rescue with entrapment. 13,210 Tegler Drive. At BJ's Wholesale Club. Cross of Town Center Boulevard and Bergen Boulevard. 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Timeout 1119.

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1: Yeah, I'm clear.

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Engine 344. Battalion 304. Gas line cut. Wood Creek Drive. Cross Street Ray Road. 43. Boy. Timeout 11:23.

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0: Go ahead.
1: We're probably going to have to shut down Gray Road.
0: Clear. 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
1: Time from.
0: Go ahead, 43.
1: Time from command.
0: Joint command.
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0: 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Do you need additional?
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Heart problems. 17525 River Road, Cross Street, Watermead Drive. 71 David. Timeout 11:40.

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0: On scene, he's out of the joint. We do appear to have construction work. We'll be in this game.
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0: You can go ahead and advise the CPD unit. 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We got the roads blocked off in the neighborhood.
1: No, I'm clear. 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
0: 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Miller Pipelines are here.
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EDO 304, engine 346, medic 346, unknown call for EMS, 13505 Ditch Road, cross of West Sherburn Drive and West 136th Street, 46 Boy, timeout 1207.

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Medic, 391. Sick person, 12,417 Helencrest Drive, Cross Street Duval Drive, 92 Nora, timeout, 12:10.

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0: Yeah, we're at Saxony. 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

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At Noblesville Fire Station, cross of Bittersweet Court and Gretna Green Lane, Sheridan, 72, Edward. Timeout, 12:38.

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1: I'm clear.
2: 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We'll be out investigating. Can you go ahead and contact the building rep?
1: I'll see if I can hold a building rep for you.

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1: Good.
0: Are you showing the alarm cleared at this point?
1: I'm unable to see that. 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
1: Good.
0: Be advised. 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They said they'll have someone there as soon as possible. It's almost the second time today we've been out there.
1: Yeah, we're showing the system's all normal, so we're going to be marking back in.
0: Clear. Engine 395, were you clear in your disregard?
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1: Go ahead.
0: Is someone able to hang around for a key holder?
1: Yeah, we'll see.
0: Clear. Thank you.

0: Yeah, we're still here. They're still trying to find the main to shut it off. They're digging.
1: Clear if you need anything. Just hit up. I won't contact you again unless we need something.

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Engine, 384. Injured person as a result of a fall. 170, Jersey Street, number 447. Cross off Mill Street and South Union Street. A3 Robert. Timeout, 12:49.

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Seizure, 19,481, Grassy Branch Road, cross off Goins Boulevard and East 196th Street, A3 George. Timeout, 12:53.

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0: roll out if you're going to.
1: Gotcha.
0: They end up giving you an ETA.
1: Negative. I'll call them back, tell them you guys are going to service, everything reset, but have someone respond out there. I appreciate your patience.
0: No problem. If they say it's going to be 5-10 minutes, we'll hang out a little bit longer.
1: Clear. I'll see if I can get you an answer here real quick. Stand by.

Controller 4472. Car 472. Put me out at 1045 Burnham Woods Trail on a community paramedicine, please. I'm clear.

0: 4-3-2 control.
1: Go ahead.
0: I just talked to the district manager. He advised his manager is there on site. Name is Kyle. He advised because of paving, it's setting off the alarms. So the manager's there on site somewhere.
1: Hey, I'll look around for him. Is it Kyle's phone number up to date on the CAD note?
0: It should be the one that's in there. Ryan is going to be the district manager I spoke to twice when I tried to call, because it's probably coming from a private number. It goes straight to voicemail for Kyle.
1: 10-4.

0: Joel, car 472.
1: Go ahead.
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Sick person, 10,777 Illinois Street, at Franciscan Orthopedic Center Hospital, cross off West 106th Street and West 111th Street, 45, Adam, timeout, 13:10.

Medic 345, 6th person, 10777 Illinois Street, at Franciscan Orthopedic Center Hospital, cross of West 106th Street and West 111th Street, 45 Adam, timeout 1311.

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1: Good.
0: We missed that radio traffic. Were we disregarded or we still needed on that run on Illinois?
1: You're disregarded. I'm going to mark in service 1314.

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0: Can you call the family on this run and let them know that we have been sent to 86th Street, St. Vincent, Indy?
1: Clear. Diverting to St. Vincent, 86th Street. 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
0: Thank you.

Medic 3A1, engine 3A3, injured person, 2621 East 186th Street, cross of Grassy Branch Road and Northeast Street, 83 Ida, timeout 1329.

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1: Control this.
0: Spelling to a 43-year-old male, with obvious deformity to the upper leg after a lawnmower flipped over him. They're going to be on the east side of the building.
1: Roger, east side of the building. Good. Dispatch UDA over here as well, please.
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EDO 308, injured person, 2621 East 186th Street, cross of Graffy Branch Road and Northeast Street, 83, Ida, timeout, 1332.

Medic 81 from engine 83. When you get here, pull past the engine and go around into the parking lot and come back to the east corner. We'll be in there.

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Injured person as a result of a fall. 10,137 Apple Blossom Circle, cross of Weaving Cherry Drive, and dead end. 95 Edward. 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

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Engine 376. Difficulty breathing. 14,645 Hazeldale Road, number 120. At IU Health Urgent Care, cross off East 146th Street, Hazeldale Parkway, and Hazeldale Crossing, 76 King. Timeout 1440.

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Abdominal pain, 10,312 Allisonville Road, at Allisonville Meadows Nursing Home, cross of Hamilton Hills Lane and Willowview Road, 93 Adam, timeout, 1500.

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Engine 376. Injured person as a result of a fall. 17751 Equinox Street. Cross off Dead End and Moonrise Drive. 76. Oi. Timeout 1505.

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Engine 344, medic 341, injured person as a result of a fall, 13,125 Aquamarine Drive, cross off Cherry Tree Road, Kildare Place, and Sapphire Drive, 44, Oi, timeout, 1512.

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I'm looking for you right now. And then go to the left at the main panel and see if you can do a reset. Far away.

Engine 342, ladder 345, residential alarm, 10755 Town Road, cross of Augusta Lane and West 106th Street, 42 Adam, timeout.

Battalion 308, Safety 308, EDO 308, Ladder 384, Engine 384, Engine 361, Medic 384, Medic 361, PI Accident Unstable Vehicle, US 31, North, Cross Street East 216th Street, Respond on Ops 301, 84 Ocean, Timeout

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3: Clear. You're going to be on Officer 01. Officer 01.
4: Units en route to the Acton Unstable. The community officer is going to have the road shut down on US 31 northbound at State Road 38 prior to the on-ramp.
3: Car 772, control.
5: Control, car 772, you got traffic.
3: 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I'm assuming you made patient contact.
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4: Units en route to the accident unstable. Heavy traffic at 216th Street, US 31 northbound. You have to go to the left shoulder.

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0: Do we know what kind of liquid they're hauling?
1: Battalion 308.
0: If it's a box truck.
1: 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Waiting for them to do a scene size up.
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1: Go ahead.
2: EDO throughways on scene. We got a semi blocking the entire US 31 northbound. Looks like it's going to be semi truck versus truck and trailer. EDO 308 will establish US 31 command. I'll be out investigating.
1: EDO 308 on scene, semi truck blocking. Entire northbound, truck versus semi-truck and trailer. Have command, be on investigating, 1523.
2: Control ADO 308.
1: Go ahead.
2: Can I get the southbound lanes shut down to US 31 at 236th Street, and then have incoming fire come up the southbound lanes if they get shut down in time.
1: Clear.

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1: 11345 on scene. Two-story large residence, nothing showing. 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
0: I've got no injuries. 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
1: 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Command from control.
0: Command from all units. You're going to have an extremely difficult time getting to the scene. We probably need to have someone come up from 236 and come south on the northbound lane in order to access. Engine 61 or Sheridan units, are you available to do that?
2: Engine 61, we just got on to 31 at State Road 38.
0: Command's clear.
3: Thank you, 308 coming up on Oak Ridge at 38, so I'll head north and come back south from 236 as well.
0: Command's clear on safety's traffic.
4: Control Battalion 308 will be on the scene. Safety 308, Battalion 308. Anything further?
3: Battalion safety's not even on the scene. It's the EDO that's sitting there giving all that information.
4: I'm sorry. My bad. EDO, Battalion 308.
0: Nothing further. I'm walking back for a face-to-face with you. I'm going to try to get these squad cars out of the way so the ladder can get up to the scene.
4: Okay, good luck with that.
1: Control.
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0: 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They're trying to move. 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We're going to move those squad cars right in front of you.
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1: Good.
0: Getting ready to hit the northbound from 31. Just confirming it shut down, correct?
1: That's affirmative. It is shut down.
0: Okay.
1: It looks like I still have traffic just finishing up with me at the area up here at the old wreck yard.
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2: 1531.
3: Control, command.
2: Go ahead.
3: Just to give you an update, three semis involved, two semis involved, one truck and trailer. The first semi is hauling medical equipment, no hazards inside. Only thing leaking is the saddle tank diesel fuel at this time. Engine 4, check ladder 4 is trying to remedy that. I'll start assigning other units as soon as they start arriving. Looks like engine 4 is going to be establishing a hand line off, and they'll be checking for any other leaks and everything. Also, safety 308 is on the scene.
2: I'm clear.
3: Thank you.
2: Command on control.
3: Go ahead.
2: You have two large wreckers en route, also a regular wrecker.
3: Okay, can you confirm that we have the traffic southbound? That's the only way they're going to be able to get up here to us. North of the incident, coming south, there is south on northbound road.
2: Clear. Sheridan's en route to shut down southbound.
3: Okay. Also, the EDO 308 is going to be doing triage. Medic 1 is checking the first patient in the truck that was put over on our side.
2: Clear.
4: Man, EDO 308, I'll be pushing medical.
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3: Okay, I'm clear. 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
2: Clear.

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1: Go ahead.
0: They just shut down southbound, so still might have some traffic going through.
1: It looks like we've got about three or four cars left. Thank you very much.

0: 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Command for medical.
1: Good.
0: Medic 361 has the driver of the white pickup truck. Medic 384 is going to have the driver of the semi truck. I'm checking with the last driver now.
1: Okay, I'm clear. Control, are you clear?
2: I'm clear.

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2: Good.
1: Three total patients, two are being evaluated, one's denying. Medic 384 has the semi-truck driver. Medic 361 has a white pickup truck driver. And your southbound traffic on US 31 has been shut down.
2: I am clear, thank you. Controller, are you clear?
3: I'm clear.
4: Question on transport. They're advising shut down your lights and sirens when you enter the neighborhood off Town and Country, please.
2: 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Control from ladder 345.
4: Good.
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1: Go ahead.
0: How's everything going up here with the saddle tank?
1: Saddle tank's leaking from the fuel cap. 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It will not tighten. 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We're DC'ing power on the 550. We DC'd the glide hands on the semi. Outside of that, I think we're doing pretty good.
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0: Okay, I got engine 4 right behind your ladder truck, so if you need anything from there, I can get another engine, or 61 should be down there at you if you need any more light drive.
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0: Just an update. We've been able to DC the electrical and air from the trailer. We DC the electrical on the pickup truck. Lighter 84 is currently working on DCing the electrical to the tractor of the assembly. Once that's done, all
1: good.
2: Okay, I'm clear. Control, are you clear?
3: I'm clear.
0: We'll have all sources of the, all the flammable sources taken care of.
2: 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Do you guys have enough light driver?

0: Hey man, from safety. I mean, you good with CD opening up southbound? We don't have anything over on the southbound area.
1: I should be okay with that. I initially had that was going to bring the emergency vehicles down this way or up that way. But no, we're good. You can go ahead and release it. And I'm going to bring the rotators up to north of the incident here, and they're going to come in on the northbound. They're going to travel south on the northbound lane.
0: Yep, that's the best act. PD's clear. They're going to be opening up southbound here shortly.
1: Okay, I'm clear. If you see any issues, let me know.
2: Command power to the tractor is DC.
1: I'm clear. Control, you clear.
3: I'm clear.
1: Thank you very much.
0: Command from safety, now that all the hazards are taken care of, I'm having everybody take off coats.
1: Absolutely.

0: Commander, you able to confirm if the record company is going to have any type of light drive or anything to do to deal with the mass oil? We pretty much used all of our cash on making sure the saddle tank doesn't get any worse.
1: They should have a few bags up there that'll be coming out on the rotators. If you need more, I can have them. Depends on if the rotators are paddocks, I can have them bring more out.
0: We got a slick that's probably at least 150 by 6 feet, 8 feet long. So I believe we're going to need more.
1: Okay. Control, command.
2: Go ahead.
1: Is paddocks one of the rotators?
2: Command, affirmative, paddocks.
1: Could you TX them and see if they have any other absorbent material that they could bring out?
2: Clear.
3: Control at 105.
2: Go ahead.
3: I have my UAV, the call, please.
2: Can you repeat that?
3: Add 1805 UAV to the call, please.
2: Clear.
1: Control, could you also have an EMA to meet with me up here at the command post?
4: You're correct.

0: 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Engine 3.
1: Command Five Control. PADX is clear to bring more absorbent.
0: Three zero three, 82 Ocean. Timeout 15:49.

0: withdraw from registry 45.
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2: I don't know if you guys can see that last night we put in, but the alarm company spoke with somebody on scene. They advised it was a false alarm from a heat sensor. The alarm company was not able to disregard. Do you want to keep everybody, or what do you want to do?
3: Yeah, let's keep everybody right now.
2: 10-4.

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0: Medic 84, Medic 61, both have SORs.
1: Clear. SORs. 54.
0: The safety command. We're going to start moving some vehicles out behind us. As soon as we can get everyone cleared, we're going to get medics, both medic trucks, turned around and get back out. They both got SORs. After that, are you okay with releasing Sheridan, or do you want to keep them here for two engines and a ladder?
2: Yeah, we can go ahead and bring this down to just ourselves with engine 84, ladder 84. Everybody else can be marked in. I don't think we'll need more than what we got.
0: I won't say it leaves. Okay. I'm clear. Ladder 4, are you clear?
2: Clear.
0: Control, are you clear?
1: I am clear.
0: Thank you again.
3: Go ahead.
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0: 听说什么呀？
1: Go ahead.
2: Medics on the scene. They'll take over the scene. They've went ahead and released us. Units will be marking in accordingly. You can go ahead and release the operator as well as the ops general. Battalion 308 will be back in service.
1: I'm clear. Release ops and operator. Battalion back in service. Good job.
2: Thank you very much.
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0: 1805, 1801, front patrol.
1: Control.
0: Advise approximately how much fuel is spilled, and it's on the phone asking.
2: Approximately 7 gallons.
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0: Do you advise 7 gallons?
2: I was trying to hear the feedback. Approximately 7 gallons of oil is just off the side of the roadway. They dug a moat and applied a boom in it, and Paddock's was getting ready to dig out the contaminated area.

0: Having said that, we do have large quantity of fuel located within the roadway, absorbance being applied on that now. The skip here with a broom will be going through there and cleaning all that up.
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1: 1710.

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Engine 344. Ladder 345. Battalion 304. Residential gas leak. 403 Denny Lane. Cross off Ash Drive and dead end. Respond on Ops 301. 41 John. Timeout 1711.

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Medic, 394. PI accident. Brooks School Road, Cross Street East, 116th Street, 92. Mary, timeout, 1711.

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0: On scene, two vehicle accident. This is actually going to be on Brook School, to the north of 116. Out of command, send the investigation.
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1: Scott.
0: Do you have the gas company around?
1: We are on TX with them right now.
0: Okay, thank you.
2: Command for me.
0: Go ahead, anyone.
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0: 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Do you need engine 344?

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Medic, 391. Injured person as a result of a fall. 12,764 Promise Road, cross off East 126th Street and Tiger Drive, 95 George. Timeout, 1737.

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Medic 341. Injured person as a result of a fall. 12,315 Pennsylvania Street, number 1415A, at Wellbrook of Carmel, cross of Old Meridian Street and City Center Drive. 45 boy. Timeout 1740.

0: 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Cross off Stone Harbor Drive and Whitcomb Place. 72 John. Timeout 1740.
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Timeout 1741.

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0: Line 372 is with the patient for our dispatch. 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What was the information they gave you about a parking lot?
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Engine 376. Sick person. 14733 Dorset Drive. Cross Street, Dorset, Maine. 76. Mary. Timeout. 1751.

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0: Looking about 20 more minutes before we can open up northbound 31. I'll be sure to advise units.
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Injured person. 274 David Brown Drive. Cross of Westfield Boulevard and South Union Street. Ashleywood Drive. 84 Robert. Timeout. 1810.

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Medic 345. Injured person as a result of a fall. 11,610 Technology Drive. Number 109. Cross of Dead End and East 117th Street. 45. Boy. Timeout 1828.

Ambulance 375. Engine 371. Sick person. 1666. Cherry Street. Cross of Meek Street. And South 17th Street. 71 Frank. Timeout. 1830.

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0: We're going to start softly opening up northbound 31. I'll let you know when it's all the way open.
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0: 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Difficulty breathing, 12,499. Olio Road. At Hamilton Southeastern High School. Cross of East 126th Street and Silverstone Drive, Royalty Drive, 92 Ocean. Timeout, 1844.
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Sick person, 14,065. Westinghouse Drive, number 11. Cross of East 141st Street and Dead End, 77. John, timeout, 1850.

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Medic 394. Injured person as a result of a fall. 11,570 East 126th Street, number 134. At Lake Meadows Assisted Living, cross off Hoosier Road and Westmoreland Drive, Whisper Way, 95 John Lincoln Mary, timeout 1913.

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Engine, 377. Sick person, 12,180 Gallant Fox Drive. Number, H, cross of Sir Barton Drive and Whirlaway Drive. 77 Frank, timeout, 1938.

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Timeout 1954.

0: Engine 3-2, disregard your round for 15553, Viking Crusader Court, per the alarm company, they were changing the batteries. 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